0: Nose Gear Touchdown.
1: We hold our head up. 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
0: Having fired the imagination of a generation, a ship like no other, its place in history secured.
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1: Rundfunkkombinat Sachsen. 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

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What are you?

0: So, you were hearing Common Voices, and as we recommended the music from Osman, so I like this kind of music, Osman.
1: Yeah, c'est la musique de Djagambaye. Djagambaye, comme j'avais dit ça, c'est un traditionaliste.
0: Yeah.
1: Djagambaye is an musician traditionnel.
0: Yeah.
1: In Africa, in Senegal. He is one of the first people who beginning in the music in Senegal. He uses two instruments musical, it's choral and guitar.
0: Wow.
1: Yeah, it's instrument music for Africa. It's a long, long, long time, this instrument music. And Djagambaye, he likes to play music with his voice. He have a good voice. Me, I like his music because he's an philosophical music. He give knowledge, lesson. Yeah, something like that for
0: I wish I could understand the lyrics, like what he's saying. Sometimes I like the music, the feelings I have when I listen to this music. I was like relaxing in a cafe and I'm drinking something cool and outside and it's sunny and I'm listening to this kind of music. It makes me like chilly.
1: Yeah, so, it's cool. The more important for the music is what we say. If you know this, because he speaks another language. It's Wolof. It's one language in Senegal.
0: Yeah.
1: Wolof is the national language in Senegal. He speaks Wolof. Yes, yeah.
0: Could you tell us the topic of this song? Like, what is it about? He's singing about what kind of philosophy?
1: Yeah, they say people must be solidarity. We must help to each other. And in the life, we didn't everything happening. We didn't. We must think about this future. Is our the future? That's why he happening. Yeah.
0: Yeah, it's so cool.
1: Yeah, it's something like that.
0: I will learn it. I promise you. So, do you have another song for us? I think.
1: Titi.
0: Yeah.
1: Titi, elle est une musicienne africaine, mm-hmm. Sénégalaise, moderne. Yeah. Titi is a young woman,
0: mm-hmm.
1: who play music in Senegal. Yeah. You can play his music.
0: Okay, let's see it.

0: we are back to you from Common Voices. So we listened to this cool music, and Osman told us about it, that it's a woman, and she said in her music, in her own lyrics, that women should be sexy. I like it.
1: Yeah.
0: So what else we have from music and other instruments that you prefer in making or listening to music?
2: Yeah, something like one music, some little bit like in choral, neat choral.
0: Yeah. So
2: we can play.
0: I have one music. Yeah. Finally, it's my turn now to play something.
2: I think that this music is your choice. Yeah,
0: yeah. I like it. Yeah. I like it. I don't understand the lyrics, but the name of the band is Tenri Riyin, which means in Arabic that the enlightening. And I like this music because there is electronic guitar. Let's hear it.

cute, and I found the video is really cool. I think the meaning of this thing, I'm just analyzing its meaning about growing up and taking responsibility and celebrating your youth. So, it's so far so good. I like the look.

Also, Usman, he don't understand the lyrics, like what they are saying. He thought it's Arabic, but I have no idea. It's somewhere in Africa, but the language is really interesting to listen to. So, let's enjoy it.

0: Yeah. So we're back to you from our show today for African music. We're interested in this field and I have the expert Osman. He's telling me about it.
1: Yeah, it's a good selection of that we have doing for our listening. It's only African selection music. Yeah.
0: Yeah. So I want to really know about your favorite singer. I heard a lot about it.
1: We can listening once more.
0: Yeah.
1: Jagambai.
0: Yeah. Yeah.
1: The lyrics, the philosophy.
0: The lyrics, philosophy. Yeah. So is this your recommendation? You want to play?
1: And in this song, he say, Nanyumuny.
0: I have difficulty to read the name, but in French, ça veut dire qu'on doit être toujours patient.
1: Mm-hmm. People must be patient. Yeah.
0: Yeah.
1: Not be hurry for our life.
0: Yeah.
1: Yeah. So something like that. Yeah.
0: We are patient.
1: But not now.
0: We have to make a problem for us every time.
1: Yeah.
0: It's a chilling like song.
1: That. Yeah.
0: Another chilling song. I like them.
1: A good song for this.
0: Enjoy.
1: I like better this song. Yeah.
0: Let's play it together. Yeah. Let's play it.
1: Jagambai. Yeah,

0: guys, and we were listening to Common Voices, and this music was so cool. I like it. I like dancing to it.
1: I know. That's why you dance.
0: So uplifting. It's summer. It's also uplifting song.
1: Yeah, you know, this year it's hot.
0: Yeah, of course. But we have the summer spirit here. Yeah, you know.
1: And now we go to Amikuyate. Amikuyate is a Ainu singer from Mali. Yeah.
0: You want to listen to it?
1: Yeah. He play music traditional with instrument music in Mali. Yeah. Something like Jagambai. And then he's a woman.
0: So this guy, this girl, or Amy, she's making music, and I never listened yet, but I will tell you my opinion. Of course.
1: Yeah, now we go to Mali.

0: lyrics, and it is find it really interesting that you like also like me all the music.
1: Yeah.
0: Also. And as you listen, this music is so smooth and it's just deep. I don't know the lyrics. I will get it for you guys later.

0: We're back to you after this beautiful song. Isn't it so smooth, chilling?
1: Yeah, it's in music from Arabian.
0: Really?
1: Yamidin.
0: Yeah. Really?
1: Omar Mortar.
0: Oh, you mean the next song?
1: Yeah.
0: Yeah, I thought we're talking about the previous song. But now we can play the song. It calls Omar Mokhtar. And yeah. We both know who we're talking about.
1: Ethiopian Arabian music.
0: Yeah. But Omar Mokhtar is a famous figure in the Arab land. It's a famous story about a guy who's a maker revolution from the desert in the old times.
1: I remember this man.
0: And the movie.
1: Omar Mokhtar. Yeah,
0: yeah,
1: when we were child.
0: Oh my
1: child. I saw one film from Omar Mokhtar. Yeah.
0: I don't know why did they name this music with Omar Mokhtar. It's called Bambino, but the name for the song, it's like referred to Omar Mokhtar. Let's see how it goes and listen to this music.
1: Cool music.

0: are back and...
1: Yeah, we play music with Salif Keita. Salif Keita is a singer from Mali. He born in 1949. Yeah. Il est né en 1949 au Mali.
0: Yeah.
1: Et il faisait partie de la Fédération de football malienne en 2005. Il aime aussi le football. Yeah. He likes football. He's a singer and he likes football.
0: Interesting.
1: And il est aussi albinos. Yeah. Mais malien. Longtemps, il fait partie des plus grands chanteurs du Mali. The big singer of Mali. Yeah, Salif Keita, we can listen.
0: So we can listen to the song, yeah. And we go back to the song. Let's see what is it.

0: it's in Französisch, Osman. It's so good.
1: Yeah, il parle français, comme je vous avais dit. Il est malien.
0: Is it romantic?
1: Yeah, Souleymane Keïta, Salif Keïta, quand il chantait, je me rappelle, ça fait de longues années, on était très petits. 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I feel that when he beginning his singer is far, long time. And just, he has the same voice, a good voice.
0: Aww.
1: Yeah, his voice didn't change.
0: Oh my God. Yeah, some singers are really good since if it's an old song or a new song, their voice is still the same. They have the spirit.
1: Yeah.
0: I like it.
1: Every time he sings the same. Mm-hmm. A solo singer, solo band. It's cool.
0: And it's also little bit refreshing to listen to something like with the smooth instruments and something really nice. And cool. We will go to the next song. You want it? You want it? You really want it? Okay. We can play the next song and you can tell us about it. Okay?
1: I think that is Welsh.
0: This song,
1: Afro?
0: No, Afro comes after.
1: After
0: it.
1: Don't we play Njagam? Njagam Bay.
0: Let's see also what we are playing, because we are playing some songs we know and something we just discovered, and it's so random.
1: The philosophy.
0: Yeah. So we go back to it.

0: You're listening to Common Voices and we brought you some music from Africa.
1: Yeah, it's a good selection, special selection, Africa, with the traditional music.
0: Yeah.
1: Most of the singers here use only the traditional music like guitar, choral.
0: And it's so simple.
1: Yeah,
0: soft.
1: It's a slow music.
0: Yeah.
1: We didn't have a lot of instruments. And sometimes you know what they say, because they have a good voice and they speak clear.
0: Yeah, music is for everyone. And like everyone creating his own instrument to make his own music.
1: Me, I like sometimes the people when he speak with their voice and speak clear. Then with this, you can know what the singer tell.
0: What kind of feelings you have.
1: The
0: message he wants to deliver.
1: Yeah, for me, the music is not only hearing.
0: Yeah.
1: Oh, yeah. Only listening.
0: Yeah.
1: Sometimes it's better to understand what they say, what the singer say.
0: So we're almost at the end and we don't have much music, but we will promise you to play something like really just small tiny bit of
1: Afro rock.
0: No, it's not really loud, but let's see.
1: It's like a rapper.

0: Now.
1: Hello, hello, and welcome to Uncanny Valley Radio. I have to apologize in advance because there was a large break. I think the last show was in January, so over half a year ago. So it's about time to start a new show. My name is Philipp Demankowski, by the way. I'm your host, and I'm super happy to have a special guest here for this comeback show, and he has also a very cool topic. I want to introduce you, my good friend Fabian. Hey.
2: Hi, Philipp. Glad to be here.
1: Yeah, so good that you are here. We already prepared and discussed this show a long time ago, so I'm glad that now it will really happen. And yeah, what's our topic today?
2: Today I'd like to let you listen to some Hawaiian music. Yeah, and I kind of like this music a lot because it's so relaxing. And if the tune is off speed, I give it 2 thumbs up.
1: So when did you start to dig like the Hawaiian music?
2: Oh, it started already a long time ago, but then I came along through a library connection. I rented a CD with Hawaiian authentic Hawaiian guitar, and I fell in love with this music. And then in Berlin, where I'm from, a record shop closed and they sold their records for, you know, 1-2 euros, something like that. And they had a large selection of Hawaiian music. So I bought lots of stuff over there.
1: So this is what we are listening to for this show today. And I want to say that you're having a lot of fun with this cool music, and maybe you get a nice drink and listen to this song. So yeah, have fun.
2: Sit back and relax.

0: What a journey. You just listened to a 1 hour mix of Hawaiian music selected by Fabian, and this was wonderful. If you are not relaxed now, then we can't help you anymore. And what we've learned that there are not a lot of drums used in Hawaiian music, but a lot of guitar-like instruments. Can you tell me something about what are the influences of the Hawaiian music?
1: Yeah, the Hawaiian Islands itself have a rich history, not only the US American influence that happened the last decades. Polynesian, Japanese, Filipinos influence are even bigger. And you pretty much hear that in the music too. Yeah, typical instruments, to come back to the instruments, are the ukulele, the steel guitar, and the voice. They don't have a lot of drums. Yeah.
0: Thanks again, Fabi. And we can't finish this show if we aren't saying goodbye in typical Hawaiian fashion, I would say.
1: Yeah. I hope you booked the next trip in your minds. I hope you enjoyed the journey. And until next time, aloha.
0: Aloha.

got real serious up in here. So get your hands up. Hit the dance floor. It's time to party. This right here, groove. It's serious when you on the dance floor.